If you had one shot, one opportunity to seize everything you ever wanted in one moment, would you capture it?

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0: 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I know I'm drunk now. Ladies and gentlemen, I forgot my favorite man sitting over there. His name is
1: 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Mr. Doubleina, Mr. Bob Doubleina.